0: Radio. What's up, world? Thanks for joining us. UMF Radio is in effect for the next 2 hours with episode 892. Tonight, you're going to be front and center inside of the mega structure at Ultra Music Festival. Check it out. Coming up later, we've got Adriatic, but up first, a DJ and producer out of Liverpool. You can find his music on labels like Afterlife Drum Code and Oddity, to name a few. 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
3: We all grew up going to Ultra, and it's all a pleasure to play here on the stage for you. And we're always going to keep on going. This is what we live for. This is Ultra Miami, and we're going to party all weekend. Miami!

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Quick shout out to our friends writing us on social media, like Ben at West Palm Beach, and also Savannah, who is road tripping with her family right now. Really glad that you're enjoying the tunes. World, don't be shy. 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Send us a direct message and say hello. Coming up in a bit, we got Adrian.

0: wraps up the first hour of tonight's episode of UMF Radio Edition 892. It's time for us to take a quick break, but don't you worry. We are coming back, and on the other side, we're going to finish out this set from Masano, and then after that, we have Adriatic. Don't go anywhere.
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world. We're getting underway with the second hour. Tonight's episode of UMF Radio doing the honors. You've got Masano recorded live inside of the megastructure at Ultra Music Festival in Miami. Coming up in a bit, we've got Adriatic. But right now, the music continues.

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1: 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I said some people like to drink, but me, I'm a bassline junkie. Give me the bass.
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1: I assume I need no introduction. Do it. I will not apologize for who I am. I will not apologize for what I need.
2: You build me a car and I'll own Daytona next year. You complete me.
0: People say if you don't love America, then get the hell out. Well, I love America.
2: There's one thing I've learned in all my years. Sometimes you gotta say, what the
3: Help me help you. Help me help you.
4: You have to die.
2: Every day.
5: You all right, Cage?
6: I think I broke something.
7: You know how you handle an actor? They whine about anything. You pull down their pants and you spank their...
2: You think I'm a hero?
1: I am not a hero. I mean to beat you to death and drink your blood from a boot.
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10: We gotta make the best of it. Darwin, shit happens, I Ching, whatever, man. We gotta roll with it.
11: You threw a man out of the window.
0: Colonel Jessup, did you order the code red?
12: It's beautiful, man. Beautiful.
1: Again?
13: Wouldn't have it any other way.
14: Yeah, baby.
1: I should have died so many times before. It's not over.
15: Lightning doesn't strike twice in the same way.

When I walk on by, girls be looking like Debbie Fly. I pimp to the beat, walking down the street in my new the freak, yeah. This is how I roll, animal print pants out control. It's Red Bull with the big